0: Road Apiece. 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
1: Say, boy, where you going? I saw you going down the street the other night. I wasn't going away, I hadn't been where I was going. You know, I should like to latch on some of that good boogie woogie tonight. You mean some of that fat boogie? That's what I mean. Well, that's what I mean. Well, if you want to hear some boogie, then I know the place. It's just no piano and a knockout bass. The drummer man's got it on 8-beat back. Now you remember me talking on baby daddy slack. Man, it's better than chicken fried and bacon grease. 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I walk on down the road a piece. Keep going, man.

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Who drank my beer?

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She's sort of square, but I'm hooked.

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That's the name of the game. In each generation, they play the same. Now there was two butterflies casting their eyes both in the same direction. You'd never guess that one little yes could start a butterfly collection. A multiplication, that's the name of the game. In each generation,

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Though I've tried and tried to keep her tied and satisfied until she really needs me. Yes, I do. But when that certain look comes on her face, I can't replace it, and she leaves me. She's a butterfly in mid-July who just can't wait to try her brand new wings on brand new things. And she needs no rhyme or reason when she goes. Her mind is on what lies beyond that wall of blue horizon, I suppose. And heaven knows, she'll go sailing off on any old wind that blows. Yes, she will, yes, she will. She'll go sailing off on any old wind that blows. I know she needs me about as much as I need someone else, which I don't. And if need be, I swear someday I'll up and leave myself, which I won't.

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She's a butterfly in mid-July who just can't wait to try her brand new wings on brand new things. And she needs no rhyme or reason when she goes. Her mind is on what lies beyond that wall of blue horizon, I suppose. And heaven knows she'll go sailing off on

0: me like I am.
1: And even when I can't, you still love me as I am.
0: Yeah, I don't know how you do it.